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1: Widely scattered light showers still possible for this early Monday morning. Areas of fog locally dense, bigger issue. Temperatures starting out in the mid-60s. Throughout the day, sunshine taking over going into the afternoon. Highs today, middle 80s. Tonight, areas of fog, lows in the mid-60s. And sunny skies still warm on Tuesday, highs in the mid-80s. From the WSAW News Channel 7 studio, I'm First Alert meteorologist Chad Franzen.

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0: If you need someone, say so. There's Dan and Shay. It is Chris Matthews. A big old thank you. Here we are now on Monday and just trying to get to the end of this one. So it seems like we were just here, right? And then the weekend went by so quickly. College football underway, but starting properly this weekend as well. And I'm stoked about that. Bringing you some Cody Johnson. The ride is worth the fall. That's next.
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the Kid myself. You got John Morgan there. Chris Matthews here. Riley Green, Think As You Drunk, paying a little homage to Toby Keith in a new song after Thomas Rhett.

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1: Widely scattered light showers still possible for this early Monday morning. Areas of fog locally dense, bigger issue. Temperatures starting out in the mid-60s. Throughout the day, sunshine taking over going into the afternoon. Highs today, middle 80s. Tonight, areas of fog, lows in the mid-60s. And sunny skies still warm on Tuesday, highs in the mid-80s. From the WSAW News Channel 7 studio, I'm First Alert meteorologist Chad Franzen.

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0: Want to Be By You, Luke Holmes there. It's Chris Matthews. A big thank you. Here we are, you know, on Monday and looking ahead to the weekend, Labor Day weekend coming up officially. Like all my teams, my college football teams are playing on Saturday, and I just love the feeling of college football as it approaches NFL football. The fall in general, bring it on.
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0: Ken helping out Cole Wetzel, or vice versa, actually. Cole Wetzel helping out Corey Ken on that one with Rocky Mountain Low. He's going to rethink some things. New Luke Combs after Kenny Chesney.
1: Double wide quick stop, midnight tea top, Jack in her cherry coat town. Mama and daddy put their roots right here, cause this is where the car broke down.

0: got to rethink some things. Luke Holmes there. I'm Chris Matthews. Throwing a good news story into your world and shouting out Taylor Swift, who donated $50,000 to a Connecticut mom who was hit by a car. This woman did so. The reason she was hit by a car, she was saving the life of a 19-year-old whose vehicle had lost control in a wet highway. Ashley got out, pushed him, Vinny, the 19-year-old, out of the way before she herself was hit. Ended up in the hospital. Several surgeries. Long healing time. Fundraising efforts by friends and family are underway, and Taylor Swift manages to get word of what happened and the heroics of this mom and sent in $50,000, which is amazing. And I can only imagine like how inundated do you think Taylor Swift is with requests to help out? And the fact that she still does it out of the kindness of her heart, I'm sure went a long way with this hero. $50,000 for medical bills. It's got to help out a whole bunch.
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3: Widely scattered light showers still possible for this early Monday morning. Areas of fog locally dense, bigger issue. Temperatures starting out in the mid-60s. Throughout the day, sunshine taking over going into the afternoon. Highs today, middle 80s. Tonight, areas of fog, lows in the mid-60s. And sunny skies still warm on Tuesday, highs in the mid-80s. From the WSAW News Channel 7 studio, I'm First Alert meteorologist Chad Franzen.

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0: All my exes will agree. Lauren Elena with Chase Matthew. It is Chris Matthews, Boston, Stella Lefty. Agreeing, that's a great song, right? It's up next.
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0: breaking hearts on a Friday night. She's a Friday night heartbreaker. Here is a game player. Better do yourself a favor. The setting things right on a Sunday.
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1: Widely scattered light showers still possible for this early Monday morning. Areas of fog locally dense, bigger issue. Temperatures starting out in the mid-60s. Throughout the day, sunshine taking over going into the afternoon. Highs today, middle 80s. Tonight, areas of fog, lows in the mid-60s. And sunny skies still warm on Tuesday, highs in the mid-80s. From the WSAW News Channel 7 studio, I'm First Alert meteorologist Chad Franzen.

0: 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We do, and we did, and we're good to go.
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1: Mainly cloudy skies, areas of fog on this early Tuesday morning. Temperatures starting out in the 60s for today. Sunshine developing throughout the afternoon and warming up. Highs this afternoon in the middle 80s. Tonight, mostly cloudy, slight chance for showers and storms, lows in the low 60s, and a better chance for some wet weather Wednesday, highs near 80. From the WSAW News Channel 7 studio, I'm First Alert meteorologist Chad Franzen.

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0: It's Jelly Roll with Hands Up. I'm Rich Krieger. Jelly Roll, one of the stars at the Grand Ole Opry who paid tribute to Dolly this past weekend. The entire night was in her honor. There were performances from, as I mentioned, Jelly Roll, also Carly Pearce, Dolly's niece Jada Starr, and Channing Wilson. Of course, other country stars have been paying tribute to the legend over the weekend. Red Paisley at his show performed When I Get Where I'm Going. Vince Gill did a cover of I Will Always Love You. On the way, Luke Combs, also Shaboozy.
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10: Mainly cloudy skies, areas of fog on this early Tuesday morning. Temperatures starting out in the 60s for today. Sunshine developing throughout the afternoon and warming up. Highs this afternoon in the middle 80s. Tonight, mostly cloudy, slight chance for showers and storms, lows in the low 60s, and a better chance for some wet weather Wednesday, highs near 80. From the WSAW News Channel 7 studio, I'm First Alert meteorologist Chad Franzen.

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0: Say so. That's Dan and Shay with Say So. I'm Rich Krieger, and there are some guys' names that a lot of ladies connect with. Men who know they're attractive, enjoy attention, are basically players. They include Tyler, Troy, Damian, Chase, Landon, Dean, Nico, and Sterling. Coming up, Josh Ross.
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0: That's Zach John King. The song is Get to Drinkin'. Josh Ross. Before that, I'm Rich Krieger. Coming up, Ella and Morgan.
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That's Stella Lefty with her song Boston. I'm Rich Krieger. Coming up, Kacey Musgraves played in Boston over the weekend, and her stage caught on fire. I'll tell you about it right now. Here's Jason Aldean.

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0: That's Riley Green. Think as you drunk. Before that, Jason Aldean. I'm Rich Krieger. And Kacey Musgraves played in Boston on Friday. And after she sang the song Golden Hour, a small fire started on a scaffolding above the stage from all the pyrotechnics. Kacey ran out of the way and joked, "I have way too much hairspray to be standing under that crap." Kacey also paid tribute to Dolly Parton. She sang covers of Rainbow and Here You Come Again. Coming up, Luke Combs, also Hudson Westbrook.
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1: Here's the WSAW First Alert forecast.
7: Mainly cloudy skies, areas of fog on this early Tuesday morning. Temperatures starting out in the 60s for today. Sunshine developing throughout the afternoon and warming up. Highs this afternoon in the middle 80s. Tonight, mostly cloudy, slight chance for showers and storms, lows in the low 60s, and a better chance for some wet weather Wednesday, highs near 80. From the WSAW News Channel 7 studio, I'm First Alert meteorologist Chad Franzen.

0: heard in the case of country music versus any other music on the radio. We, the judge and jury, find that those other stations are guilty of not playing good music. Yeah. Case dismissed.
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That's Zach Top with South of Sanity. David Lee Murphy, Dust on the Bottle. Before that, I'm Rich Krieger. Another hour's worth of great country music is on the way. We'll kick it off with Thompson Square.

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8: Mainly cloudy skies, areas of fog on this early Tuesday morning. Temperatures starting out in the 60s for today. Sunshine developing throughout the afternoon and warming up. Highs this afternoon in the middle 80s. Tonight, mostly cloudy, slight chance for showers and storms, lows in the low 60s, and a better chance for some wet weather Wednesday, highs near 80. From the WSAW News Channel 7 studio, I'm First Alert meteorologist Chad Franzen.

That's Russell Dickerson, Happened to Me, Morgan Wallen. Right before that, I'm Rich Krieger. Coming up, giving yourself a reward in the morning. Also, George Burge.

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0: the time, we like to put a little church on the radio for you. 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
1: Hey.

That's Luke Combs, Be By You. I'm Rich Krieger. Coming up, Tim McGraw takes a little stumble on stage. Here's Broken Heartsville from Joe Nichols.

0: That's Laura and Elena. A little bit of help from Chase Matthew. The song is All My Exes. Joe Nichols, Broken Heartsville. Right before that, I'm Rich Krieger. And Tim McGraw took a little tumble in Cincinnati this past weekend. He fell on stage when his boot got caught in the flooring. He wasn't all that embarrassed. He actually embraced the moment and said, Cincinnati, you started our weekend off on the right foot, even though I couldn't stay on mine. Coming up, Parmalee, also new artist Graylin James.
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1: Here's the WSAW First Alert forecast.
7: Mainly cloudy skies, areas of fog on this early Tuesday morning. Temperature

starting out in the 60s for today. Sunshine developing throughout the afternoon and warming up. Highs this afternoon in the middle 80s. Tonight, mostly cloudy, slight chance for showers and storms, lows in the low 60s, and a better chance for some wet weather Wednesday, highs near 80. From the WSAW News Channel 7 studio, I'm First Alert meteorologist Chad Franzen.

0: It's true. We do like to take the high road. However, we still got some friends in low places. Heck, we play country music for everybody.
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0: That's Ella Langley and Morgan Wallen. I can't love you anymore. I'm Rich Krieger. And according to some studies, September ranks as the second most common birth month following August. Some believe it's because September falls 9 months after the holiday season and the colder winter months when people tend to spend more time indoors. Some also believe that being born with the zodiac signs of September, that's Virgo and Libra, that will ensure success in life. Coming up, Dierks Bentley.
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That's Luke Bryan Country, and she knows it. Dierks Bentley. Before that, I'm Rich Krieger. Another hour's worth of great country music is on the way. We'll kick it off next with Jason Aldean.

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That's Megan Maroney with Beautiful Things. I'm Rich Krieger, and Dolly Parton officially laid to rest on Friday. I'll give you some details in just a few. Here's Thomas Rhett.

0: That's John Party with Boots Off. Before that, Thomas Rhett, 16. I'm Rich Krieger. And Dolly Parton's niece, Lainey Parton, confirmed that Dolly has been laid to rest. It was a private funeral. It was this past Friday. She confirmed the news with a tribute of photos with her Aunt Granny. And she said, quote, "This is a really hard post for me to make. I waited until after my granny was laid to rest yesterday before I tried to put any of this into words. Because she couldn't have kids of her own, she always made us feel like we were hers. She loved us that way, and I'll forever be grateful for that." Woodlawn Memorial Park and Mausoleum also shared Dolly's official obituary. Coming up, John Morgan, also Hardy.
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7: Mainly cloudy skies, areas of fog on this early Tuesday morning. Temperatures starting out in the 60s for today. Sunshine developing throughout the afternoon and warming up. Highs this afternoon in the middle 80s. Tonight, mostly cloudy, slight chance for showers and storms, lows in the low 60s, and a better chance for some wet weather Wednesday, highs near 80. From the WSAW News Channel 7 studio, I'm First Alert Meteorologist Chad Franzen.

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0: That's Hudson Westbrook with his song Painted You Pretty. I'm Rich Krieger. Stella Lefty, Boston, up next.
1: Yo, it's Russell Dickerson. This is Worth Your Wild. Fun fact about Worth Your Wild is Red Hot Chili Peppers are co-writers on this song because of the You're My Butterfly Sugar Baby reference in the song. Check it out right now, Worth Your Wild.

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1: That's an important song and a reminder.
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1: Right. Call somebody. Number two of three, a Manalapan, New Jersey farmer is calling on fellow farmers to create a Dolly Parton-themed corn maze like he did and raise money for her Imagination Library this fall. Not bad. Taylor Swift is our human being of the day. She heard about the story. Ashley Taunton is a mom and a nurse who was injured while trying to save teenagers at a highway crash. So she gave them $50,000 so they could pay their medical bills.
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13: Mainly cloudy skies, areas of fog on this early Tuesday morning. Temperatures starting out in the 60s for today. Sunshine developing throughout the afternoon and warming up. Highs this afternoon in the middle 80s. Tonight, mostly cloudy, slight chance for showers and storms, lows in the low 60s, and a better chance for some wet weather Wednesday, highs near 80. From the WSAW News Channel 7 studio, I'm First Alert Meteorologist Chad Franzen.

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1: ABC News, I'm Sherry Preston. In the middle of the day in a busy Times Square, fear as a woman launched into an attack with a pair of knives. New York City Police Commissioner Jessica Tisch.
2: The subject waved the knives before stabbing a 68-year-old man in the right side of his abdomen in what appears to be a random and unprovoked attack.
1: 20 seconds later, a woman was stabbed. She later died. The man is in the hospital. When police confronted the attacker, she refused to drop her knives. When tasers didn't stop her, two officers opened fire, killing her. Oil prices are up again and worries about more fighting in the Middle East. The global benchmark, Brent crude, trading at about $92 a barrel. Gas prices averaging $4.07 a gallon nationwide, according to Gas Buddy. Rescue teams still trying to find survivors in Nepal and Tibet after the massive rock and mudslide there. The death toll now over 1,000 people, with at least 3,000 still missing. This is ABC News.
0: 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Here's another Northwoods News update. Update with Paul Hart.
3: Good morning. Controversial automated license plate reader cameras in one Barron County community have been deactivated. City of Chautauqua's Common Council voted Friday to cover up and block two Flock cameras in the city and break the three-year contract with the company. The cameras were a point of contention for residents concerned about privacy and mass surveillance. In the neighboring city of Rice Lake, police said one Flock camera has been damaged in an arson attack over the weekend. No suspects have been arrested. Employment service wait times may be decreasing for Wisconsinites with disabilities. A new round of federal funding could help clear a long wait list. Governor Evers said funding from the U.S. Department of Education will allow the Department of Workforce Development's Division of Vocational Rehabilitation to serve all eligible participants through at least 2027 without restarting a wait list. That program helps people with disabilities prepare and find work. State officials say the new federal money will help remove barriers to employment with a goal of eliminating the wait list entirely by June of next year. And Wisconsin goose hunters head back into the field. The statewide early Canada goose season opens today and it runs through September 15th. According to the Wisconsin DNR, hunters may harvest up to 5 Canadian geese per day during the early season. Regular goose season opens up September 16th in the northern and southern zones. Hunters are reminded to carry their licenses, permits, HIP registration, and required stamps while afield. There's a look at your news. I'm Paul Hart.
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9: Dense fog across the Northwoods this morning. That'll clear out by about 9 to 10 a.m. or so at the latest. Highs in the mid-80s this afternoon. Cooling off to about 61 degrees tonight. Some showers cannot be ruled out overnight with a better chance for thunderstorms further south. From the WCW News Channel 7 studio, I'm First Alert Meteorologist Spence Furman.
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97.3 WHDG. Roll with it, Easton Corbin. 6:09 on the morning hodag. We've got partly cloudy skies, some fog, 59 in Rhinelander. It's 60 in Eagle River this hour. If dense fog advisory effect till 9 this morning, be careful out there traveling. Dasha and Austin coming up right now. Taking it sideways, Dirks Bentley on the morning hodag. 97.3 WHDG.

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97.3 WHDG, Dasha and Austin. 6:15 on the morning Hodag. Partly cloudy. We've got 60 now in Rhinelander. It's 58 in Lake Tahoe. Looking for a high today in the mid 80s. Dense fog advisory in effect too. Be careful traveling. Jelly roll.

0: Clayton, your country, Hodag Country 97.3. WHDG, put those hands up. Let's see them. That's Jelly Roll. Morning, Hodag 619. Larry Stevens, fog out there. 60 in Rhinelander. It's 59 in Tomahawk. Keep in mind, a dense fog advisory in effect until 9 this morning, so be careful out there traveling. Brand new month today. Today will be the first day of September. Today, what are we celebrating? It's National Forgiveness Day, National Hotel Employee Day, National Burnt Ends Day, it's Euro Day, National Food Bank Day, National Lazy Moms Day. Mom, yeah, I think you need a day off. National No Rhyme Nor Reason Day, National Chicken Boy Day, whatever that is. And it's also National Colors Day and Pink Cadillac Day, maybe in honor of Elvis, I guess. Birthdays today, we've got country singer-songwriter Charlie Robinson, 62. Singer Gloria Estefan, Miami Sound Machine fame, she's 69. Dr. Phil McGraw, turning 76. Barry Gibb, leader of the Bee Gees, 80. And Lily Tomlin, I remember her best as Edith Ann on Laugh-In back in the day. And recently she was in the TV show Grace and Frankie. She's 87 today, if it's your birthday, well, happy birthday to you. Forecast ahead from the WSAW First Alert Weather Team. We've got Justin Moore, Morgan Wallen on the way.
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7: Dense fog across the Northwoods this morning. That'll clear out by about 9 to 10 a.m. or so at the latest. Highs in the mid-80s this afternoon. Cooling off to about 61 degrees tonight. Some showers cannot be ruled out overnight, with a better chance for thunderstorms further south. From the WCW News Shell 7 Studio, I'm First Alert Meteorologist Spence Furman.
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Hodag Country 97.3 WHDG. Justin Moore, this is My Dirt on the Morning Hodag. 628, some fog. 57 now on Rhine Ladder. It's 59 in Antigo. Jeff called again, said Highway 47 between Lake Tom and Antigo. Quite a bit of fog.

97.3 WHDG, Maddie and Tay, Girl in a Country Song. 6:35 in the morning, Hodag. Lots of fog out there. Dense fog advisory in effect till at least 9 o'clock this morning. Do travel with caution. 60 degrees in Wausau, 57 in Rhinelander. Think you should drunk. It's Riley Green on the morning, Hodag. Good morning.

0: Right in your country, Hodag Country, 97.3 WHDG. A little help there from Toby Keith at the end. It's Riley Green. Think as you're drunk. It's the morning Hodag, 6:39. A foggy morning. Areas of fog have been reported on highways 17, 8, and 47. Dense fog advisory in effect till about 9 this morning, so be careful out there traveling. 57 in Rhinelander, 57 in Eagle River. Looking for a high in the mid-80s today. Check out that forecast here in just a bit from the WSAW First Alert Weather Team. Some things you probably did not know before, maybe did. A belt is the most forgotten item at airport security. 30% of men say they have met their significant other at work. While ice cream is the most popular dessert, Jell-O was number two. I remember my dad always saying, always room for Jell-O. 80% of people under the age of 30 think it's impossible to drive without music. 56% of Americans believe Thanksgiving is ruined if there aren't any leftovers. I guess there are just too many guests. According to a survey, 15% of adults take a nap twice a week, maybe a little more for me. Pens are the most borrowed items in the U.S. An analysis of studies reveals student performance can actually be influenced by the way a classroom is decorated. Men are happier than women in long-term relationships, and cuddling is the reason why. A recent study reveals the way you walk impacts your mood. And a whopping 25% of married people surveyed say they would divorce their spouse if they won the lottery. My goodness. There you have it. Some things you probably did not know before. Forecast ahead from the WSAW First Alert Weather Team. Jason Aldean on the way.
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14: Dense fog across the Northwoods this morning. That'll clear out by about 9 to 10 a.m. or so at the latest. Highs in the mid-80s this afternoon, cooling off to about 61 degrees tonight. Some showers cannot be ruled out overnight, with a better chance for thunderstorms further south. From the WCW News Channel 7 studio, I'm First Alert Meteorologist Spence Furman.
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15: The Cubs belted a franchise record 9 home runs and crushed the Brewers 17-3 in the opener of their four-game series at Wrigley Field last night. I'm Bill Scott with sports. Starter Kyle Harrison gave up 5 of the 9 home runs over 3-plus innings to suffer the loss. Cubs also set a franchise record for homering 62 times in the month of August to take over the Major League lead. They move within 7 games of the Brewers in the Central. Game 2 of that series is tonight. Final week of the Midwest League regular season kicks off tonight. Beloit Snappers playing host to the Wisconsin Timber Rattlers. The Packers signed 13 players to their practice squad yesterday, all 13 spending time with the team during the 2026 preseason. They'll return to the practice field today, getting ready for their season opener at Minnesota a week from Sunday. And the football Badgers continue preparing for their season opener against Notre Dame this Sunday at Lambeau Field. Bill Scott, Wisconsin Radio Network.
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97.3 WHDG, my kind of party, Jason LD, morning Hodag, 650, dense fog advisory in effect this morning till 9 o'clock. Be careful traveling. Well, researchers found evidence of six different flame retardants in the bodies of Americans, which may explain why some people can tan easily without catching fire. Shania Twain, forever and for always, good morning.

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0: 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They've got you covered. 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
1: ABC News, I'm Sherry Preston. Within a matter of seconds, two people stabbed in Times Square. Police moving in, trying to tase the woman wielding the knives in New York. When she threatened cops, they opened fire, killing her. More from ABC's Phil Tate in Times Square this morning.
2: Cops say that the attacker had a documented mental health history with the department. Two incidents dating back to both 2018 and 2019. All of this chaos unfolding here in Times Square, where thousands of tourists come to each and every day. A random stabbing on these two innocent people. That suspect was shot and killed.
1: The attacker, 49-year-old Pamela Cisneros, one victim dying of her wounds, the other still in the hospital this morning. Search teams digging through mud and rock, trying to find survivors of the flash flooding in Nepal. About 4,000 people are still missing, the death toll over 1,000. Texas and Louisiana getting ready for Tropical Storm Edward, set to make landfall later today with potentially dangerous rain and storm surge. This is ABC News.
0: WHDG. Here's another Northwoods News update. Update with Paul Hart.
3: Good morning. Controversial automated license plate reader cameras in one Barron County community have been deactivated. City of Chautauqua's Common Council voted Friday to cover up and block two Flock cameras in the city and break the three-year contract with the company. The cameras were a point of contention for residents concerned about privacy and mass surveillance. In the neighboring city of Rice Lake, police said one Flock camera has been damaged in an arson attack over the weekend. No suspects have been arrested. Employment service wait times may be decreasing for Wisconsinites with disabilities. A new round of federal funding could help clear a long wait list. Governor Evers said funding from the U.S. Department of Education will allow the Department of Workforce Development's Division of Vocational Rehabilitation to serve all eligible participants through at least 2027 without restarting a wait list. That program helps people with disabilities prepare and find work. State officials say the new federal money will help remove barriers to employment with a goal of eliminating the wait list entirely by June of next year. And Wisconsin goose hunters head back into the field. The statewide early Canada goose season opens today and it runs through September 15th. According to the Wisconsin DNR, hunters may harvest up to 5 Canadian geese per day during the early season. Regular goose season opens up September 16th in the northern and southern zones. Hunters are reminded to carry their licenses, permits, HIP registration, and required stamps while afield. There's a look at your news. I'm Paul Hart.
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8: Dense fog across the Northwoods this morning. That'll clear out by about 9 to 10 a.m. or so at the latest. Highs in the mid-80s this afternoon. Cooling off to about 61 degrees tonight. Some showers cannot be ruled out overnight, with a better chance for thunderstorms further south. From the WCW News Channel 7 studio, I'm First Alert Meteorologist Spence Furman.
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97.3 WHDG, Cassidy Pope, Wasting All These Tears, The Morning Hodag. It's 8 minutes after 7 o'clock. A lot of fog out there. Be careful traveling. Dense fog advisory in effect till 9. 58 in Rhinelander, 56 this hour in Gleason. Thanks to Mick for calling in. Stella Lefty on the way. Here's Chris Young and Voices.

97.3 WHDG country newcomer Stella Lefty in Washington. 7:14 on the morning, Hodag. First day of September. My goodness, today, well, actually, September is chicken month. It's also better breakfast month, honey month, little league month, among other things. Rain is a good thing. Luke Bryan on the morning, Hodag. Good morning. Careful out there. Fog on the area.

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0: playing your country, Hodag Country 97.3 WHDG from Fayetteville, Georgia. Zach, John King, get to drinking. 7:20 on the morning Hodag. You got Larry Stevens, first day of September. 58 in Rhinelander. It's 57 in Monaco. A dense fog advisory in effect till about 9 this morning. Be careful out there traveling. Yeah, it could be a little tricky. Hey, get ready for the 2026 Walk to End Alzheimer's this year. The walk takes place Saturday, September 19th, less than 3 weeks from now, in Antigo at the middle school or in Rhinelander at the Hodag Dome. Walk by yourself or get a team together, family and friends. 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Well, cops in Scotland were notified of a golf cart theft after the cart was seen heading away from the golf course. The cart and driver were located. The driver, dressed as a clown, maybe as Pennywise, was intoxicated. So there you go. Forecast ahead from the WSAW First Alert Weather Team. We got Parmalee Hardy, Eric Church, Morgan Wallen, Tim McGraw on the way to...
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3: Dense fog across the Northwoods this morning. That'll clear out by about 9 to 10 a.m. or so at the latest. Highs in the mid-80s this afternoon. Cooling off to about 61 degrees tonight. Some showers cannot be ruled out overnight, with a better chance for thunderstorms further south. From the WCW News Shell 7 Studio, I'm First Alert Meteorologist Spence Furman.
2: It's time to get up. Your coffee needs you. And so do we here on the Morning Hodeck. We're country.

97.3 WHTG Parmalee and Cowgirl on the morning hodag. A bit of fog out there. Dense fog advisory in effect till about 9 this morning. Well, Hardy wrote this song a couple years back while on vacation in Florida. The idea came from a Jameson Rogers song, a verse about a farmer named John MacArthur. Expanded by Chase McGill into a multi-generational story, Hardy sent a demo to Eric Church, who then brought it to Morgan Wallen and eventually Tim McGraw, and all four recorded their parts together in the studio. MacArthur, Hardy and friends on the morning hodag.

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0: Playing your country, Hodag Country, 97.3 WHTG. Say you do, Dirk Bentley, the morning Hodag. Tuesday edition, September 1st. Keep in mind, a dense fog advisory in effect till 9 o'clock this morning. Areas of fog, pretty dense fog on air roads, including Highway 8, 17, and 47, and some area county highways, too. Brewers last night, oh my goodness, blown out by the Cubs, 17-3 to open their series at Wrigley. Speaking of the Cubs, well, they just announced an upcoming release of Nine Innings to Love. It's a scripted rom-com series that's set to launch on the team's TikTok account September 4th. The series is inspired by the real-life phenomenon of fans meeting and sparking a connection at Cubs games. The story told across nine innings of baseball and consists of 17 short-form social-first episodes. The plot: Ava, an aspiring romance writer in a slump, and David, a sweet but love-shy seatmate who does not believe romance is real. Over the course of one Cubs game, when a meet-cute leaves them stuck together, that is, for the game, Ava promises David she'll help him find a summer fling inside Wrigley Field before the final out. But eventually she starts to realize the romance story she has been trying to write may be happening right in front of her, so... For what it's worth, I guess. I'm not a Cubs fan, but yeah, might be worth a look. Forecast ahead from the WSAW First Alert Weather Team. Taylor Swift down the way.
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2: Dense fog across the Northwoods this morning. That'll clear out by about 9 to 10 a.m. or so at the latest. Highs in the mid-80s this afternoon. Cooling off to about 61 degrees tonight. Some showers cannot be ruled out overnight, with a better chance for thunderstorms further south. From the WCW News Shell 7 Studio, I'm First Alert Meteorologist Spence Furman.
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97.3 WHTG, Taylor Swift and Mine on the Morning Hodag. 7:46, fog advisory in effect till 9 o'clock. Labor Day weekend coming up, and if you're traveling outside the area, you can take us with you. 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First time, you'll need to activate the skill by saying, Alexa, activate the Hodag Country skill. After that, just say, Alexa, open or Alexa, play Hodag Country. Really, it's that simple. Dirt cheap. It's Cody Johnson on the Morning Hodag.

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0: 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Need a roof? 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
1: ABC News, I'm Sherry Preston. Two people confirmed dead in the flooding through the Grand Canyon, and right now one is listed as missing. But as we hear from ABC's Trevor Ault at the Grand Canyon,
2: there is an important caveat to the number of missing shrinking so drastically. They do specify that there could have been day hikers here without a permit. It means that they can't track them, and they were not aware they were here. It means they don't know they were missing. They're encouraging friends and family to please call in. They want to make sure they get everyone who was here out safely.
1: In Nepal, more than 1,000 people are dead and about 4,000 still missing after the flooding through the Himalayas. Search teams are combing through the mountains of mud and rocks looking for any survivors. One man is recovering after being stabbed in Times Square. Another woman who was attacked died. The woman wielding the knives killed by police officers who opened fire when tasers did not stop her. It's back to work this morning for the Massachusetts jury deciding the fate of Lindsay Clancy, facing murder in the deaths of her three children. This is ABC News.
0: 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Update with Paul Hart.
3: Good morning. Controversial automated license plate reader cameras in one Barron County community have been deactivated. City of Chautauqua's Common Council voted Friday to cover up and block two Flock cameras in the city and break the three-year contract with the company. The cameras were a point of contention for residents concerned about privacy and mass surveillance. In the neighboring city of Rice Lake, police said one Flock camera has been damaged in an arson attack over the weekend. No suspects have been arrested. Employment service wait times may be decreasing for Wisconsinites with disabilities. A new round of federal funding could help clear a long wait list. Governor Evers said funding from the U.S. Department of Education will allow the Department of Workforce Development's Division of Vocational Rehabilitation to serve all eligible participants through at least 2027 without restarting a wait list. That program helps people with disabilities prepare and find work. State officials say the new federal money will help remove barriers to employment with a goal of eliminating the wait list entirely by June of next year. And Wisconsin goose hunters head back into the field. The statewide early Canada goose season opens today and it runs through September 15th. According to the Wisconsin DNR, hunters may harvest up to 5 Canadian geese per day during the early season. Regular goose season opens up September 16th in the northern and southern zones. Hunters are reminded to carry their licenses, permits, HIP registration, and required stamps while afield. There's a look at your news. I'm Paul Hart.
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4: Fog clears out by about 10 a.m. at the absolute latest. Highs in the mid to upper 80s this afternoon. Cooling off to about 61 degrees tonight with increasing cloud cover. Chance for showers overnight. Thunderstorms more likely further south, closer to Highway 29 and Highway 10. From the WCW News Show 7 Studio, First Alert Meteorologist Spence Berman.
0: It's time to get up. Your coffee needs you. And so do we here on the Morning Hodeck. We're country.

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Darius Rucker on the morning hodag. 8:08, sunshine. We got some fog out there. In fact, dense fog advisory in effect till about 9, maybe a little later, depending on where you're at. Max McNown on the way, but right now going through the baggage claim. Miranda Lambert on the morning hodag. 97.3 WHDG. 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

0: Playing your country, Hodag Country, 97.3 WHDG. Hudson Westbrook painted you pretty. Morning, Hodag. First day of September, Tuesday. Still some fog out there. Be careful traveling at dense fog advisory. Still in effect till about 9 o'clock this morning. We'll check that forecast out here from the WSAW First Alert Weather Team. 61 now in Rhinelander, 60 in Eagle River. Coming up, you got your chance to win from the Haven of Rhinelander. You got a pizza up for grabs today. Well, Laconia, New Hampshire is the best small lake town in the country, according to Travel and Leisure magazine. It notes that during the summer, Lake Winnemucca and its neighbors attract both boaters and sunbathers. However, the magazine notes Laconia does not lose its appeal when the weather cools. Kind of like here in the Northwoods. Yeah, got snowmobilers and whatnot. One local merchant is quoted as saying, while some small towns in the area shut down in the off-season, Laconia does not. So if you're out on the East Coast, there you go. Laconia, New Hampshire. Little taste of the Wisconsin Northwoods, I guess. Forecast ahead. Hang on. We've got Ella Langley, Morgan Wallen, Parmalee, and so much more.
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3: Fog clears out by about 10 a.m. at the absolute latest. Highs in the mid to upper 80s this afternoon. Cooling off to about 61 degrees tonight with increasing cloud cover. Chance for showers overnight. Thunderstorms more likely further south, closer to Highway 29 and Highway 10. From the WCW News Show 7 studio, First Alert Meteorologist Spence Furman.
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97.3 WHDG, Ella Langley, Morgan Wallen teaming up. I Can't Love You Anymore. 8:30 on the morning hodag. 61, some sunshine. 60 now in Eagle River. Fog advisory in effect till about 9 this morning. Coming up tonight at 5 o'clock, we've got your Drive at 5 brought to you today by The Haven Pizza and then some Lake Julia Road, Rhinelander. And right now, I've got your chance to win from The Haven. What I've got is a certificate for a medium pizza with two toppings. If you'd like to be a winner, pick up the phone right now. Be my fifth caller. Caller number 5 at 715-369-0973. 715-369-0973. That's 715-369-0973. Looking for caller 5 to be a winner. Good luck. It's Parmalee.

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0: playing your country, Hodag Country, 97.3 WHG. Kind of sounding like Taylor Swift. It's the band Perry, You Lie, going out for my friend Rob and Mattatwish Waters this morning. Thanks, Rob. Hey, our congratulations to Mike Lee of Rhinelander. He was caller number 5, scored a certificate for a medium two-topping pizza from the Haven. Pizza and then some. Great food on Lake Julia Road, Rhinelander. Well, here's some things that popped up in the news recently, things you maybe need to know. Lionel Richie checked himself into the ICU out of caution shortly after his performance in St. Louis this past Saturday. TMZ was the first to report the news of that hospitalization. Illinois has set a new state record with 243 preliminary tornado reports so far this year. Getting close to Kansas, I guess. Google Maps is going with the flow and has updated the name of Lake Ontario to Lake America for users in the U.S. following President Trump's executive order last week. And get this, if you're a fan of Days of Thunder, there's going to be a sequel coming out with Tom Cruise. And joining Tom in that movie would be Anne Hathaway. So something to look forward to. Forecast ahead from the WSAW First Alert Weather Team. Cody Johnson got Zach Top south of Saturday on the way.
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6: Fog clears out by about 10 a.m. at the absolute latest. Highs in the mid to upper 80s this afternoon. Cooling off to about 61 degrees tonight with increasing cloud cover. Chance for showers overnight. Thunderstorms more likely further south, closer to Highway 29 and Highway 10. From the WCW News Show 7 Studio, First Alert Meteorologist Spence Furman.
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97.3 WHDG, a man who definitely embraces the 90s country sound. I like that. It's Sac Top, south of Saturday, 8:47 on the morning hodag. Looks like the fog lifting up out there. So, yeah, still a little bit out there, so be careful. Some music news. Dolly Parton's estate holding events to honor her life sometime in the near future. Dolly Fest, the celebration of a lifetime, will take place in Nashville and London on two weekends in 2027. With exact dates yet to be announced, Parton reportedly did not want a traditional public memorial, so it appears that these festivals will serve as an opportunity for fans to honor her legacy and her memory. Scotty Johnson, Till You Can't on the Morning Hodag. Good morning.

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wish I'd have spent more time with my dad when he was alive. Now I don't have the chance, and I wish I'd

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She loved to be held and kissed and touched.

97.3 WHTG. I just want to show you off Dan and Shay on the Morning Hodag. 9:07. Sunshine, looks like that fog lifting. Yeah, still some areas out there. Be careful. Rascal Flatts on the way, but right now, the latest from Luke Combs. Be

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1: Pontiac Country 97.3 WHDG. Praying for daylight. Rascal Flatts. Just wash my tongue. Can't do a darn thing with it. 9:14 on the morning hodag. 63 now in Rhineland.

0: Hey, Country 97.3 WHDG, huh? Yeah, give me a little hint. What's a guy got to do to get a girl in this town, huh? Any suggestions? Any leads? I don't know. It's 9:19 in the morning. Hodag, Larry Stevens here. It's sunshine. We got 68 now in Ryan there. 67 in Eagle River. Looking for high today in the mid-80s. Still kind of a muggy day today. That fog lifting off. Well, city noise is forcing frogs to alter their calls just to be heard. According to a new wildlife study co-authored by University of Tennessee, tree frogs near busy roads adjust the pitch and speed of their calls to cut through traffic rumble. I did not know that. Scientists say that the frogs also tune their hearing to filter out background noise so they can still find their mates. Biologists say understanding those acoustic shifts is key to tracking whether native wildlife can survive the expanding urban sprawl. So there you have it. Hey, just a quick note that you can get ready for the 2026 Walk to End Alzheimer's, September 19th at Antigo and Rhinelander. Walk by yourself or get a team together. Register online or the day of the event. 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Forecast ahead, Shaboozy, Jelly Roll, get Ella Langley.
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10: Fog clears out by about 10 a.m. at the absolute latest. Highs in the mid to upper 80s this afternoon. Cooling off to about 61 degrees tonight with increasing cloud cover. Chance for showers overnight. Thunderstorms more likely further south, closer to Highway 29 and Highway 10. From the WCW News Channel 7 studio, First Alert meteorologist Spence Berman.

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0: 97.3 WHDG, latest from Ella Langley, Loving Life Again on the Morning Hodag. It's 9:30, 68 now in Rhinelander, 67 in Eagle River, and it's back. You asked for it, and the 90s at 9, taking its return this Friday and every Friday, moving forward here on Hodag Country. Oh, yeah. A lot of leaving left to do. Dirk Spentley.
1: Boots still got a lot of ground they ain't covered yet.

0: playing your country, Hodag Country 97.3 WHDG. A lot of leaving left to do. Dierks Bentley on the morning Hodag. 9:34, sunshine, temperatures warming up, 68 in Rhinelander. It's 70 in Merrill. Mike finally called in. Thank you very much. Well, a school of live catfish temporarily slowed traffic on the 57 freeway in Los Angeles County this weekend. The California Highway Patrol responded to a call about fish creating a traffic hazard across several lanes of the highway near the Temple Avenue on-ramp in Panoma. CHP officers arrived and found 31 catfish making their way across the roadway. Officers were able to catch all 31 fish, move them to the right shoulder of the freeway. Animal control officers also responded and were able to rescue and relocate 29 of the 31 fish. Two catfish did not survive. And Highway Patrol reports they were delicious. Probably with a little panko breading. Bon appetit. And again, we got that forecast ahead from the WSAW First Alert Weather Team. Temps in the 80s this afternoon. A little bit humid, too. Morgan Wallen, we got Rodney Atkins if you're going through hell on the morning Hodag.
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2: Fog clears out by about 10 a.m. at the absolute latest. Highs in the mid to upper 80s this afternoon. Cooling off to about 61 degrees tonight with increasing cloud cover. Chance for showers overnight. Thunderstorms more likely further south, closer to Highway 29 and Highway 10. From the WCW News Show 7 Studio, First Alert Meteorologist Spence Furman.
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0: 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Fix what you didn't break. So, yeah, you're the blame even though you didn't do it. Nate Smith. It's 9:49 in the morning, Hodag, putting the wraps on this September 1st Tuesday show. Thanks for being along. I do appreciate it. Quick reminder for you that the Hodag Park Concert Series happening this summer every other Tuesday night on the shores of Boom Lake. 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If you'd like more details, just log on to WHDG.com. Penny Mitchell's on the way next. I'm going to go out and have a little breakfast. Hope you have a great Tuesday. Enjoy. We'll see you tomorrow.
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6: Fog clears out by about 10 a.m. at the absolute latest. Highs in the mid to upper 80s this afternoon. Cooling off to about 61 degrees tonight with increasing cloud cover. Chance for showers overnight. Thunderstorms more likely further south, closer to Highway 29 and Highway 10. From the WSAW News Show 7 studio, First Alert Meteorologist Spence Furman.

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album was supposed to be out this fall, but they've pushed it back. It's not coming out until next spring because he was not happy with it. He wanted to go back in the studio and rework parts of it. So, you know, when you're a big star, you get to do things like that. That's Kane Brown on Hodag Country 97.3 WHDG. And the Walk to End Alzheimer's is not that far away. It's happening on Saturday, September 19th. We would love it if you would join in. We're going to be out there. If you want to go for a little jaunt with us and help out a tremendous cause, that would be fabulous. 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

0: 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Do your shoes match? I did that years ago. I had two pairs of flats that were the same shoe. One was brown, one was black, and I went to work like that. Yes, everybody was making fun of me all day long.
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2: Fog clears out by about 10 a.m. at the absolute latest. Highs in the mid to upper 80s this afternoon. Cooling off to about 61 degrees tonight with increasing cloud cover. Chance for showers overnight. Thunderstorms more likely further south, closer to Highway 29 and Highway 10. From the WCW News Show 7 Studio, First Alert Meteorologist Spence Furman.

0: 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Is this person legally blind? That's Ella on Hodag Country 97.3 WHDG. And if you have to go to Texas, I'm really sorry, but we'll go with you. 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

0: 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She's a Friday night heartbreaker. Here, raise a game, play. You better do yourself a favor. 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
5: Fog clears out by about 10 a.m. at the absolute latest. Highs in the mid to upper 80s this afternoon. Cooling off to about 61 degrees tonight with increasing cloud cover. Chance for showers overnight. Thunderstorms more likely further south, closer to Highway 29 and Highway 10. From the WSAW News Show 7 Studio, First Alert Meteorologist Spence Furman.

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1: I think it's a lovely song. 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That's Dustin Lynch.

0: Just want to be by you, under a blankie, watching a football game. The song really lends itself well to autumn. That's Luke Combs on Hodag Country 97.3 WHDG. It's not autumn just yet, however. The Hodag Park Concert Series continues next Tuesday on the 8th. It's Carly Davidson in concert live on the shores of Boom Lake with friends and neighbors. 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
15: Fog clears out by about 10 a.m. at the absolute latest. Highs in the mid to upper 80s this afternoon. Cooling off to about 61 degrees tonight with increasing cloud cover. Chance for showers overnight. Thunderstorms more likely further south, closer to Highway 29 and Highway 10. From the WCW News Show 7 studio, First Alert Meteorologist Spence Furman.

0: I think the protagonist in the lyrics sounds like a fun person, like somebody you'd really have fun with. But then you probably need to break eye contact and back away slowly. But that's just my interpretation. That's Russell Dickerson.
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The person on the other end of the line saying, "I swear I haven't been drinking." I'll tell you about it coming up.

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7: Mostly sunny to partly cloudy initially this afternoon with a high of 85, but getting more cloudy later on this evening. That cloud cover continues into the overnight where some showers are possible overnight, dropping down to 62 degrees. Mainly cloudy skies early with less clouds in the afternoon on Wednesday and a high of 81. From the WCW News Channel 7 studio, First Alert meteorologist Spence Furman.

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0: It's the first single from his new album, which will be released on the 18th, and this single might be going number one right at that exact same time. Yes, they totally plan it that way. That's Luke Bryan.
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12: Mostly sunny to partly cloudy initially this afternoon with a high of 85, but getting more cloudy later on this evening. That cloud cover continues into the overnight where some showers are possible overnight, dropping down to 62 degrees. Mainly cloudy skies early with less clouds in the afternoon on Wednesday and a high of 81. From the WSAW News Channel 7 studio, First Alert meteorologist Spence Furman.

0: It's a really good song for any day that isn't Monday. So if you're still recovering from your Monday at work, and yes, you do still have to get back in the saddle. I'm really sorry. That's Luke Combs.
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6: Mostly sunny to partly cloudy initially this afternoon with a high of 85, but getting more cloudy later on this evening. That cloud cover continues into the overnight where some showers are possible overnight, dropping down to 62 degrees. Mainly cloudy skies early with less clouds in the afternoon on Wednesday and a high of 81. From the WCW News Channel 7 Studio, First Alert Meteorologist Spence Furman.

0: It's true. We do like to take the high road. However, we still got some friends in low places. Heck, we play country music for everybody.
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0: Some new photos have surfaced online of him looking very much like he's in a big recording studio. But they're being posted without any context at all. So we don't know if that means he's working on new music or not. Oh, they're just messing with me at this point.
1: Here's the deal. 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
8: Mostly sunny to partly cloudy initially this afternoon with a high of 85, but getting more cloudy later on this evening. That cloud cover continues into the overnight, where some showers are possible overnight, dropping down to 62 degrees. Mainly cloudy skies early with less clouds in the afternoon on Wednesday and a high of 81. From the WSAW News Channel 7 Studio, First Alert Meteorologist Spence Furman.

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8: Mostly sunny to partly cloudy initially this afternoon with a high of 85, but getting more cloudy later on this evening. That cloud cover continues into the overnight where some showers are possible overnight, dropping down to 62 degrees. Mainly cloudy skies early with less clouds in the afternoon on Wednesday and a high of 81. From the WCW News Channel 7 studio, First Alert meteorologist Spence Furman.

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1: Mostly sunny to partly cloudy initially this afternoon with a high of 85, but getting more cloudy later on this evening. That cloud cover continues into the overnight where some showers are possible overnight, dropping down to 62 degrees. Mainly cloudy skies early with less clouds in the afternoon on Wednesday and a high of 81. From the WCW News Show 7 studio, First Alert meteorologist Spence Furman.

0: quite the lawsuits, man. East Nashville's Roy Meat Service, longtime local butcher and restaurant barbecue place, settled a lawsuit with a neighbor who moved next door, complained the barbecue smoke was a public nuisance, hurt her health and enjoyment of her property. Terms were confidential, but the restaurant will have to adjust cooking days and times.
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1: Plenty of sunshine continuing on this Tuesday afternoon. Still very warm across the Northwoods. Highs today in the upper 80s. Tonight, slight chance for thunderstorms toward daybreak. Overnight lows in low 60s. Morning clouds and showers Wednesday afternoon. Sun, highs low 80s. From the WSAW News Channel 7 studio, I'm First Alert meteorologist Chad Franzen.

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1: He's a ranch hand in a pinch, man. Hotter than the red on the cattle brand. Cause she's a gold digger with a quick trigger. A cast iron skillet swinging lid flipper.

0: want my horse back.
1: Horseback, Cody Johnson. Well, as we are getting ready to kick off football season, there is some drama in college football always. The SEC specifically over LSU and former NFL players. Other SEC schools are reportedly furious that LSU is signing players who were recently in the NFL. This is all thanks to court rulings granting extra eligibility. High-ranking officials at multiple schools are discussing boycotting games against LSU or even trying to kick them out of the conference. They're so mad. LSU coach Lane Kiffin says that he's just following the court and the rules and focusing on his players. It's a total mess right now in college football.

0: An amazing homecoming for Ella Langley at her alma mater, Auburn University, during her sold-out homecoming shows. Ella presented her Hold High School history teacher and mentor, Coach Pop, with a custom guitar. Years earlier, when she was heading to Nashville, he had given her his guitar. They used to jam together on Friday mornings before school. He still feels like she's family, and her success moves him to tears. 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
2: Plenty of sunshine continuing on this Tuesday afternoon. Still very warm across the Northwoods. Highs today in the upper 80s. Tonight, slight chance for thunderstorms toward daybreak. Overnight lows in low 60s. Morning clouds and showers. Wednesday afternoon sun. Highs low 80s. From the WSAW News Channel 7 studio, I'm First Alert meteorologist Chad Franzen.

0: Breathe in.
1: Am I okay, Megan Maroney? The Tennessee Vols football team will wear orange butterfly stickers with Dolly's name on their helmets for every game this season. They open on September 5th, which is a nice touch. Fans are already suggesting the design should be sold as merch, with proceeds going to the Imagination Library. I may not be a Vols fan, but I agree with this choice.
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Pretty Little Poison, that is Warren Zeider. September has some pretty interesting holidays this month, including National Happy Cat Month, Take Over the Kitchen Day, and my favorite, International Talk Like a Pirate Day, which is on the 19th.

0: Zach John King get to drinking? Well, Zach John King, he's a rising artist. His debut, I'm What You Get, is out now. 20 tracks deep, deeply personal, family, sacrifice, love, heartbreak. Co-produced by Ryan Wilson, standouts include collabs with Brooks and Dunn, and there's some great others on there, too. He's launching his own Get to Drinkin' tour starting in October.
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2: Plenty of sunshine continuing on this Tuesday afternoon. Still very warm across the Northwoods. Highs today in the upper 80s. Tonight, slight chance for thunderstorms toward daybreak. Overnight lows in low 60s. Morning clouds and showers. Wednesday afternoon sun. Highs low 80s. From the WSAW News Channel 7 studio, I'm First Alert meteorologist Chad Franzen.

0: fall. That's Cody Johnson. Well, Ernest announced that he is pausing touring for a couple of weeks to focus on mental and physical health. He said the road has been dragging him down in a bad way. He's currently opening for Ella Langley on the Dandelion Tour through mid-September, and more dates lined up after. He thanked Ella, said he owes it to himself and to those affected by his actions, and plans to come back better and stronger.
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2: ABC News, I'm Michelle Franzen. The U.S. military targeted Iranian sites today near the Strait of Hormuz, its first campaign since July. President Trump says in response for Iran's attempt to add sea mines to the strait. Here's ABC's Karen Travers.
3: It was a pretty quiet August in terms of strikes against Iranian military targets. The U.S. was focused on an economic pressure campaign by going after countries that do business with Iran to try to put the squeeze on Iran to get them back to the negotiating table, to get them to give in to the president.
2: Jurors in the Lindsey Clancy trial in Massachusetts have gone home for the day, the judge ordering them back tomorrow to resume deliberations, even though the jury says they can't reach a unanimous verdict. Clancy is charged in the murders of her three children. Her attorneys argue she suffered from postpartum psychosis and did not have criminal intent. Tropical storm Edward made landfall along the Louisiana-Texas border today, moving inland with heavy rainfall and flooding the risk. This is ABC News.
1: Here's another Northwoods News update with Paul Hart.
4: Good afternoon. President Trump is in full support of data centers. In a social media post, he said people who want lower taxes and more jobs should let data reign. He also said towns who don't want them will end up backwards and poor. Data centers are a major talking point in the Wisconsin governor's race, as the candidates are not too far apart on the issue of AI data centers. Neither Tom Tiffany nor David Crawley said the state should shy away from them, but have guardrails in place. Plans are underway for a pair of natural gas plants in northeast Wisconsin. Chicago-based Invenergy has submitted engineering plans to state regulators to build the plants in the Calumet County town of Brilliant. Combined, the plants would generate nearly 2 gigawatts of power, or enough to power most of eastern Wisconsin. The company has not submitted any information on how much the facilities would cost to construct, or if they'd be intended for potential AI data centers in the region. We Energies would buy the plants once they become operational in 2031. Invenergy is already proposing 2 more power plants near data centers in Mount Pleasant and Port Washington. Help for people experiencing mental health and substance use concerns is just a call, chat, or text away. Caroline Crehan Newman with the Wisconsin Department of Health Services says the 988 Suicide and Crisis Lifeline provides free and confidential support with trained counselors who can help people work through a myriad of issues that they may be facing. Crehan Newman said the assistance available has proven to be helpful, with less than 0.5% of all contacts to the center requiring any type of additional intervention. There's a look at your news. I'm Paul Hart.
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0: Plenty of sunshine continuing on this Tuesday afternoon. Still very warm across the Northwoods. Highs today in the upper 80s. Tonight, slight chance for thunderstorms toward daybreak. Overnight lows in low 60s. Morning clouds and showers. Wednesday afternoon sun. Highs low 80s. From the WSAW News Channel 7 studio, I'm First Alert meteorologist Chad Franzen.
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0: 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She's a Friday night heartbreaker. Here, raise a game, play a better, do yourself a favor. The setting things right on a Sunday.
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0: weather. Here's the WSAW First Alert forecast.
2: Plenty of sunshine continuing on this Tuesday afternoon. Still very warm across the Northwoods. Highs today in the upper 80s. Tonight, slight chance for thunderstorms toward daybreak. Overnight lows in low 60s. Morning clouds and showers. Wednesday afternoon sun. Highs low 80s. From the WSAW News Channel 7 studio, I'm First Alert meteorologist Chad Franzen.
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7: Turning mostly cloudy for this evening. A mild night on tap. Temperatures back in the 70s. Eventually overnight, mostly cloudy skies. A few thunderstorms toward daybreak. Overnight lows in low 60s. Morning clouds and showers. Afternoon sunshine returning Wednesday. Beautiful day. Highs in low 80s. And another round of thunderstorms on the way Thursday. Highs in low 80s. From the WSAW News Channel 7 studio, I'm First Alert meteorologist Chad Franzen.

Bottle Rockets, that is Scotty McCreery. Well, during I Like It, I Love It, Cincinnati, Tim McGraw stepped onto a platform, caught his boot heel on a hole in the stage, fell backward, popped right back up smiling, pointed out the hole to the crowd, joked about it, carefully checked the next spot, and finished the song without missing a beat. Classic.

0: Sounds of Sanity, Zach Topple. Ella Langley, during her sold-out Auburn homecoming show, presented her old high school history teacher and mentor, Coach Pop, with a custom guitar. Years earlier, when she was heading to Nashville, he had given her his guitar, and they used to jam together on Friday mornings before school. He still feels like she's family and says that watching her and her success moves him to tears. How nice.
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3: When it comes to parenting, sometimes it's okay to think you know. But when it's something as important as your child's car seat, don't just think. 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A message from NHTSA and the Ad Council.

0: All My Exes, Lauren Elena. Well, the Tennessee Vols are going to be all honoring Dolly Parton with helmet stickers. That's right. They're going to be wearing Dolly butterfly stickers on their helmets for every game this season. They're set to open on September 5th, which is a nice touch. Fans are already suggesting the design should be sold as merch, with proceeds going to the Imagination Library. I love that idea.
1: Hey, y'all. 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

0: 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So what are you waiting for? Turn it up.
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listening to Hodak Country at work? Well, then you deserve a raise. Hey, boss, you listening? Hodak Country, 97.3 WHDG.